0: thing about music is that it just makes you feel, and that song is absolute fire. What is going on? I am Shem. This is Set It Off. He is DJ Climax, and we party with you each and every single Saturday night. We take your requests, and yes, we take your shout outs, and we've got some right now. Hello.
1: Yo, DJ Climax, it's Narissa. Me and the girls are trying to get ready for the night, but this set is too mad. We're screaming up in the house right now because the music is hitting. Ultimate weekend vibe set. Large up yourself and keep turning it up.
0: Absolutely love that. If you got a shout out that you want to send in to us, DJCLYMAXXX, that is how you can find DJ Climax. You can leave it with me as well, SHEM, that is how you find me. The party continues. This is Set It Off.
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0: MC Hammer, loving that throwback. You Can't Touch This. Can't believe that song is 35 years old. And it was 35 years ago that MC Hammer actually picked up 3 Grammy Awards for that song. Here's one of his acceptance speeches from that night.
1: And the Grammy goes to
2: You Can't Touch This, MC Hammer.
1: Well, I'd just like to say thank you to everybody. First of all, I would like to thank God for this honor. Without him, I know it's not possible. Once again, I would like to send this one out to the family and the men and women who are putting their lives on the line for us in the Persian Gulf. Thank you.
0: Again, we played the biggest hits and the best throwbacks, and we'll give you some exclusive remixes as well from my guy, DJ Climax. We've got more Set It Off coming right up.
3: 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Set It Off continues.
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0: go. Another awesome throwback. That's Flo Rida with My House. Throwing it back to 2015 with that one. I know we haven't heard a ton from him as of late, but he has been touring all across Europe, in Canada as well. And you know what? The music still slaps. Again, from 2015. All right, let's keep those requests coming as the party continues. This is Set It Off.
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glad to be hanging out with you on a Saturday night. This is a special, special weekend, of course. World Cup final weekend. Spain, Argentina, it all goes down tomorrow afternoon. Both incredibly passionate fan bases. So good luck to both of those teams. I got to say, I'm very excited

0: about the halftime show. You got Bieber, Madonna, Shakira, BTS, Burna Boy, so much more. You know that's going to be an absolute party. And speaking of party, this party will continue. Keep those shout-outs coming. Keep those requests coming. We've got more Set It Off coming right up.
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11: 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This is Set It Off with DJ Climax and Shem on KISS. Everybody.

0: another hour to go. We are not messing around. This is your official Saturday night party. Set it off. Big shout out to DJ Climax. He is sweating away in the studio with me. I'm dancing. We're having a good time, and we want to make sure that you are having a good time as well. We take your requests, we take your shout outs, and we've got some right now. Hello.
1: 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This is Lisa. I'm just getting ready for a girls' night out, and of course, I've got Set It Off playing to get the party started early. DJ Climax, thank you for kicking off every Saturday night with the best music and such amazing energy.
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0: Yeah, come on. Keep those coming. Love those requests. Love those shout-outs. DJ CLYMAXXX. That is how you find DJ Climax, S-H-E-M. That is how you find me. Also, make sure you use that hashtag Set It Off, whether you're on Instagram or on X. Let us know where you're at and where you're listening, all right? This is Set It Off.
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0: Max's Man continues again, just to spoil us each and every single week. And you know what? I ain't mad at it. Listen, we hear, we see your requests. Y'all looking for some dance hall. We're going to get that on for you. DJ Climax has made that promise that we will get some dance hall on for you before this show is out. We will continue with your shout outs as well. DJ CLYMAXXX. That is how you find DJ Climax. SHEM. That is how you find me. And as I mentioned, man, we will communicate throughout the show. I'm all down for that, okay? Let us know where you're at. Let us know how you're spending this Saturday night. And we've got more Set It Off coming right up.
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0: listen, we ain't stopping yet. Nah. We got some more partying to do. This is your official Saturday night party. This is Set It Off. He is DJ Climax. I am Shem. We're having a good time, and I love your requests. I love your shout outs, and we've got some more. Hello.
1: 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Time to fluff up our tutus and dance like no one is watching, because there's no other feeling that's better than this than listening to DJ Climax and Shemroy, aka Dark Chocolate. We're going to be with you all night long. And to my kid Steph, waza. Let's do this, everyone.
2: 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Hope you guys have a great 11th birthday today.
0: There you go. Whether you got a birthday, whether you just want to send some love to your loved one, we got you tonight. This is your official Saturday night party. This is Set It Off.
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0: keep my word, man. There you go. Dance Hall right there for you, man. This great way to end the show. Thank you so much for hanging out with myself and DJ Climax. We do this party called Set It Off, this experience called Set It Off, each and every single Saturday night from 8 until 10 o'clock right across the country, from Vancouver to Toronto, wherever you're at, Calgary. Listen, we do this. We hang out with you. Thank you so much for hanging out with us each and every single Saturday night. We really, really, really do appreciate you. And listen, we want to hear your requests. We want to get your shout outs in. Don't wait until Saturday night to hit us up. You can hit us up anytime in the week. DJ CLYMAXXXSHEM. That is how you find me. Whatever you get up to for the rest of the weekend, be safe and be good to one another. Peace.
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2: 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And the one before that. Groundbreaking stuff, apparently. 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

That is at number one this week for Canadian radio. Drop Dead, Olivia Rodrigo on Kiss. Hey, it's Katie Stanners. Harry Styles has broke a Guinness World Record recently. I'll tell you what it was coming up.

Harry Styles broke a Guinness World Record at the beginning of this month for the longest continuous concert residency at London's Wembley Stadium, performing 12 shows, surpassing the previous record of 10 nights set by Coldplay in 2025. Hey, it's Katie Stanners, and this is YouTube Hits. Alex Porritt has cracked into the top 10 in Canadian radio. This week, she's at number 9 with this one, Kissing You on Kiss.

details are starting to emerge from the Taylor Swift and Travis Kelce wedding. Hey, it's Katie Stanners, and this is YouTube Hits. Following their 1,000-guest ceremony at Madison Square Garden, it was revealed that Paul McCartney played a song that he hasn't performed since the 1960s. Stevie Nicks performed with Taylor Swift. And then Avril Lavigne's song, Skater Boy, she performed. I think that that's so fun. I guess there was a big late-night karaoke session as well, which you can imagine was very star-studded, including Sabrina Carpenter, Kesha, The Chainsmokers, Tate McRae. Oh, to be a fly on the wall. Here is Taylor Swift with her latest I Knew It, I Knew You on YouTube Hits.

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Justin, currently touring Europe and performing at music festivals. Hey, it's Katie Stanners, and I saw a pretty funny TikTok of Alex Warren's wife being incognito at his Sold Out concert. I'll tell you what she did in just a few minutes. First, here is Alex Warren, Fever Dream on YouTube Hits.

0: to a crowd in a full disguise during his sold-out show at Madison Square Garden. She was rocking a hat and some glasses, a dark wig. She actually kind of looks a bit like Wayne's World, but, I mean, cuter. And he actually seemed to spot her instantly. Here's a clip of the TikTok.
1: I'm staring straight at my wife in the audience. Keep that wig on. No, you were incognito.
0: And he brings her up on stage, and they're just adorable hanging out there, and they're just so cute to follow. I actually probably one of my favorite couples on TikTok to follow. They're both awesome. Hey, it's Katie Stanners on Kiss. Charlotte Carden up next. Her song is at number 8 this week in Canadian radio. It's The Way We Touch.

Gracie Abrams put out her new album on Friday. It's called Daughter from Hell. There are 16 new tracks to hear from her. Hey, it's Katie Stanners, and it has been announced that we're going to be getting an 8-part HBO documentary series about Jay-Z in the fall. It will be directed by producer Rick Rubin. The series will focus on a deep career-spanning conversation between Jay-Z and Rubin. It'll be called Jay-Z and 8. I can't wait to watch it. Here is Jay-Z and Alicia Keys' Empire State of Mind. It's on Kiss.

0: Congratulations to our Kiss winner, Tharshika, who won our Bruno Mars flyaway contest on Monday. Going to go see him perform in London at Wembley Stadium later this month. Gets her flights covered, accommodations, tickets to the show. I hope she has so much fun and reports back and lets us know how it is. We still have more artist news to chat about and a new Beyonce song to play for you. Stick around.
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Library, a permanent space entirely dedicated to banned, censored, and challenged books in Portugal. Now, there are currently 100 books, and they are broken into four categories. So the four categories: power, books confronting authority and regimes; control, works exploring surveillance and censorship; voice, titles pulled from schools due to themes of race, sexuality, and LGBTQ plus life; and then memory, text preserving testimonies of war, injustice, and exile. She has received some backlash from it, which I'm sure she was expecting. I say good for you, Dua Lipa. Hey, it's Katie Stanners, and closing out the show today is new music from Beyonce. The track was released over the 4th of July weekend, marking her first solo release in 2 years. The song drop was to kick off a 60-day countdown to the 20th anniversary of her sophomore album, B-Day. A fully remastered, expanded version of B-Day will arrive on September 4th, which is also Beyonce's 45th birthday. This new song, Morning Dew, will be included on the track list, and the song was actually written and recorded back in 2013, but we're just getting it now. Here is new Beyonce, Morning Dew, on YouTube Hits.

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2: Hey, what's going on? I'm Shem, not Greg. But I am here to hang out with you. This is the Kiss Weekend Throwback. We get very nostalgic. Very, very, very nostalgic. And I love this show because we're going to play nothing but throwbacks, okay? So this hour, we've got music from Drake, Destiny's Child. Who else we got here? Britney Spears. And I can't believe this next song is 15 years old. Back in 2013, it was actually the most streamed song on Spotify. Macklemore, Ryan Lewis, Can't Hold Us is on the Kiss Weekend.

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1: Hey, hey, I am Shem. This is the Kiss Weekend Throwback. This next song from Daft Punk and Pharrell was one of my absolute favorites when this song dropped. Before I play the song, I want to play you a clip of Pharrell talking about what it was like working with Daft Punk.
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0: music the same way. We saw music as this like gift that was given to us to connect with people and set people free and liberate people. And so when you meet someone that really understands that, then you guys connect, and that's just becomes your mission, and that's all you do.
1: 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We throw it back to 2013 when these guys teamed up for an absolute smash record. And also, by the way, one record of the year at the Grammys. There you go. Daft Punk and Pharrell, it's Get Lucky on the KISS Weekend Throwback.

Hey, what's up? I'm Shem. This is the Kiss Weekend Throwback. Hope you're enjoying the show so far. Hope you're also enjoying your summer. And you know, for me, when I think about the summer, I think about just the good, feel-good music. And 10 years ago, 2016, this guy ruled the summer. Absolutely ruled the summer, led by this song right here. It is One Dance from Drake on the Kiss Weekend Throwback.

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I'm Shem. This is the Kiss Weekend Throwback. So glad to be hanging out with you today on the show. If you ever get the chance, by the way, to go to Las Vegas, and of course you have the means to do so, I'm going to

recommend that you check out the Backstreet Boys at the Sphere. Firstly, that venue is absolutely otherworldly. It is incredible. The Backstreet Boys are actually currently performing their Into the Millennium residency at the Sphere in Vegas. They continued it earlier this week. The 2026 summer run will run until August 29th. Here are the Backstreet Boys. It's Everybody on the Kiss Weekend Throwback. Everybody.

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1: Hey, what's going on? I am Shem. This is the KISS Weekend Throwback. Last weekend, Jay-Z had three sold-out nights at Yankee Stadium. He brought out everybody. Rihanna, Pharrell, Eminem, also his wife, Beyonce, did a little bit of Drunken Love.

beat. Here we go. Oh, what an experience that looks like that was. Oh, sounds so good. That's Beyonce performing Drunken Love, many other hits, at Jay-Z's Yankee Stadium show last weekend. Here's B with Kelly and Michelle. Destiny's Child is jumping on the KISS Weekend Throwback.

0: nothing but throwbacks. Yeah. It's the KISS Weekend Throwback.
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1: Hi, what's going on? I am Shem. And for Greg today, this is the Kiss Weekend Throwback. We got another hour of some absolute classics. I'm talking NSYNC. I'm talking the Spice Girls. I'm talking Rihanna. I'm talking Lady Gaga. We got lots coming up. So glad to be hanging out with you. If you got a song that you really want to hear, by the way, just let me know. You know, shoot me a DM. I'm all down for that. S-H-E-M. That is how you find me. Let's continue right now with Cobra Starship. Good girls go bad on the Kiss Weekend.

0: am Shem. This is the Kiss Weekend Throwback. I always get very curious when I'm about to play like one of my absolute favorite songs. And this next song, We Found Love from Calvin Harris and Rihanna, absolutely one of my favorite songs. I found this throwback interview that Calvin Harris did where he talked about what it's like working with Rihanna and how the collab came about. Here's Calvin Harris.
1: The Rihanna thing was an accident. I was touring with her in Australia like 2 years ago because she was listening to the set I played before. And she said she wanted to do something that kind of sounded like what I was playing. So I was working on my album anyway, and just that song, We Found Love, I finished it. And I was looking for someone to sing on it. I wasn't shooting for someone as high and amazing as Rihanna, but she heard it and she wanted it. So that's how it happened.
0: There you go. And she did a great job. Rihanna, Calvin Harris, We Found Love. This is the Kiss Weekend Throwback.

Speaking of bad girls, we know that Jennifer Lopez is an absolute queen, right? An icon in just so, so many ways. We're talking movies, we're talking fashion, we're talking music. Now, if you can believe this, coming up on Friday, this coming Friday, Jennifer Lopez is going to turn 57 years old. Shout out to her, a classic from 1999. This is J-Lo waiting for tonight. This is the KISS Weekend Throwback.

0: we think J-Lo's wrong. 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
1: Hey, what's going on? I am Shem in for Greg today. This is the Kiss Weekend Throwback. We are having a good time playing nothing but throwbacks, feeling very nostalgic, and of course, taking your requests and voice notes. And we've got a voice note right now. Hello.
2: Hey, Shem. It's Sarah calling. I'm loving the show. I love all the throwbacks. It is my favorite time. And I am hoping that you can play something that's making me feel super nostalgic. Thanks so much, Shem. Bye.
1: Okay, you're feeling nostalgic. That's the vibe that we are on. I'm with all of that. Let's throw it back to 2009. LaRue, this is Bulletproof. 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

Hey, what's going on? I am Shem. This is the Kiss Weekend Throwback. Emmy nominations were announced last week, and for the sixth time, Lady Gaga picked up a nomination, this time in the category of Outstanding Original Music and Lyrics. That is for her song, The Dead Dance, from the Netflix show Wednesday. Shout out to Gaga. This next song from Gaga didn't win her an Emmy, but it did pick up not one, but two Grammys all the way back in 2011. Here is Gaga, Bad Romance, on the Kiss Weekend Throwback. Rock.

0: what's going on? I am Shem. This is the Kiss Weekend Throwback. I'm going to play you a clip right now. This is an interview that Mel C and Baby Spice, Emma Bunton, did recently. I'm going to play you something that they said. And you tell me if this is some trickery here. They're alluding to a little something. Listen to this.
1: It would be amazing, wouldn't it?
2: I cannot think of anything better
1: for
2: the world right now than a Spice Girls reunion.
1: Yeah, it would just be so nice, wouldn't it?
2: What are we going to do to make this thing happen?
1: We'll get back to you.
2: We need to get like a collective manifestation.
1: Yes. Let's send it out there. Yeah. Let's send it out there. Listen.
0: I think something's happening. You know, they just seem a little too coy to me. You just heard some Spice Girls. I think we're going to hear some more. Listen, you heard it here first. I think we're going to get a Spice Girls reunion before the year is out in some way, shape, or form. That's just my prediction. But don't hold me to it, okay? It's The Kiss.

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Hey, what's going on? I am Shem. This is the Kiss Weekend Throwback. We are not done yet. A full hour of music to go, like this one from 2013. It's Ellie Goulding. 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

0: are embracing it, like Will I Am, who actually has an AI company. He is a founder of FYI AI. It's a communication and creation platform which is designed to help creators own their data. Here is Will I Am doing an interview talking about AI and its impact on the music industry.
1: Yes, there's going to be lots of music. There's going to be AI bands.
2: That's true.
1: And it's going to sound great. People like it. You're going to go see it perform live. And then there's going to be human lived experience that you're still going to love. It's not doom and gloom for the music industry. And those that love music will figure out a way through the noise, even when there's a whole bunch of AI robots.
0: There you go. Will.i.am, Fergie, Apple the App, and I forget the other Black Eyed Peas members, but they're all fantastic. This is Let's Get It Started on the KISS Weekend Throwback. Let's

Absolute Heat from Missy Elliott. This is the Kiss Weekend Throwback. I am Shem. Now, we know that AI is definitely a part of our world now, right? In every industry, including the music industry. And many artists are actually embracing it. A lot of artists are not feeling it. I understand that. But a lot of artists

I love all the new music that Justin Bieber has been doing recently, but I secretly hope he gets back to music like this. This is Sorry from the Biebs. It's a Kiss Weekend Throwback.

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0: You know, I've been in radio for about 15 years, introduced thousands of songs, and still to this day, this is my favorite song to introduce. I'm going to tell you why in like 3, 2, 1, this part right here. It's sexy and I know it.
1: When I walk on by, girls be looking like Debbie Fly. I pick two to beat, walking down the street and my new the freak, yeah. 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
1: I'm Shem. So glad to be hanging out with you. Thank you so much for hanging out with me for the last couple hours for the KISS Weekend Throwback. 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I leave you with, come on, you're talking about throwbacks. You got to talk about this iconic one from Britney Spears. Baby One More Time is on the KISS Weekend Throwback. Have yourself a great

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1: Top of the afternoon, Tia. Hope you're having a fantabulous Sunday. Weather absolutely gorgeous out there. Not too sizzling, thankfully. A little bit of a light breeze going on. Thankfully, the air quality index has gone down, which is a good thing. We're at low risk at the moment. Lots happening on the show. Of course, we've got the Kiss the Cash, where you can win $10,000 at the end of July. And with that, the moment you hear the Kiss the Cash sound, you text the keyword money to 925555. That gets you into the draw. Not only that, I'm also giving away 3 family 4-packs of tickets to see Disney Descendants, Zombies, and Camp Rock Worlds Collide Tour, which is going to be happening at Scotiabank Arena November 1st. And the text line is open for that one. Just text me the keyword Disney, D-I-S-N-E-Y. That gets you into the draw. And I'm going to be picking a winner at the end of this hour. All right, let's go for Olivia Dean. Why not? So easy to fall in love. It's Kiss 92.5.
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1: I'd say we're about three songs away from the Kiss the Cash sound, and it sounds like a long, passionate, overdone Kiss, to be honest. But how else are we going to get your attention? Hey, this is Lou hanging out with you today. The moment you hear it, you text the keyword money, M-O-N-E-Y, to 925-555. That gets you into the draw to win $10,000 at the end of July. Fingers crossed, it could be you. So when's it coming up? I'd say in about three songs. Just keep listening, have that text at the ready, and text the keyword money when you hear it.
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2: Kim, what are you doing right now?
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3: 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Thank you so much. You made my day.
2: Yeah, Kim, I totally feel you. You can't jump for joy in the middle of Costco screaming, and I won Disney tickets on Kiss 92.5. 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
2: 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All right, Kim, before I take down your information, can you do me a big favor in the middle of Costco? 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
1: I'd say we're four songs away from you hearing the Kiss the Cash sound playing out on your radio. Hey, this is Lou. I hope you're having a fantastic Sunday. If you've just joined me, welcome to the show. I was wasting time till you got here. Now, what is Kiss the Cash? 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And I just want you to imagine what you can do with 10 grand. Not too shabby, if I do say so myself. So again, the moment you hear that long, passionate kiss, you text the keyword money to 925-555. And that's in four songs, so keep listening.
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2: Huge congrats to Kim, who in the previous hour won a family four-pack of tickets to see Disney Descendants, Zombies, and Camp Rock Worlds Collide at Scotiabank Arena. 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I'm giving yet another family four-pack this hour, and if you want to get in the draw, all you got to do is text me the keyword Disney, D-I-S-N-E-Y, to 925-555. 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
2: Friday night, let me take you out. 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
3: Yeah, hi, this is Lou calling from Kiss 92.5. Who am I speaking to?
2: No way. It's Marianne.
3: Now, so long, Marianne. It's time we began to laugh and cry. Remember that song by Leonard Cohen?
2: Of course.
3: Ah, great. So, Marianne, what are you up to right now?
2: I'm just having lunch. I'm shocked. I never win anything.
3: Oh, my goodness. Well, first of all, you just assumed that you won something. Maybe I'm just calling to check in on you, see what you're having for lunch.
2: Well, General Tao.
3: How is the general this afternoon?
2: Oh, he's very spicy. Very spicy.
3: All right. Well, Marianne, your instincts were correct. You texted me the keyword Disney to 925555, didn't you?
2: Oh, I did. I did.
3: Well, I got some news for you. Congratulations. You won yourself a 4-pack of tickets to see Disney, Descendants, Zombies, and Camp Rock.

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2: So when should I play out the Kiss the Cash Kiss sound? Dilemma. Let's say in about four songs, why not? Hey, this is Lou, and you know what to do. I like to rhyme from time to time. 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So just keep it Kiss 925. The Kiss the Cash sound is coming up in one, two, three, four songs.
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2: I still have one family four-pack of tickets to see Disney Descendants, Zombie, and Camp Rock Worlds Collide Concert Tour at Scotiabank Arena on November 1st to give away this hour. 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So again, the keyword is Disney, D-I-S-N-E-Y.
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1: And there you have it. 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So if you want a chance at 10 grand, do it now. 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Oh, and as in the words of Columbo, just one more thing. 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
2: Mike, what are you up to right now?
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2: Oh, happy birthday to your father-in-law. How old is he?
3: Good question. 73, my daughter says. She's the one that knows all the answers in life.
2: That's awesome. There's always somebody in the family who knows all the important stuff. What's his name? Give him a shout out on the air.
3: So his name is Vince Crescenti.
2: Well, happy birthday, Vince. So, Mike, I think you've got a full house in your vehicle at the moment.
3: We have my daughter, Juliana, and my son, Jacob.
2: All right. Hi, Juliana and Jacob.
4: Hi.
2: That's awesome. All right. So, Mike, you texted me the keyword Disney to 925-555, didn't you?
3: We did.
2: Well, I got some news for you.
3: My daughter's going crazy right now.
2: All right. Congratulations. You won a 4-pack of tickets to see Disney Descendants, Zombies, and Camp Rock, Worlds Collide concert tour at Scotiabank Arena on November 1st. How do you feel?
3: Awesome. I'm there.

0: super happy right now.
1: Excellent.
2: I'm glad I could make their day.
0: Thank you so much.
2: Oh, you're very, very welcome, Mike. So there's four tickets. Who's going to be going?
0: Well, that's going to be it's going to be interesting. We're a family of five, so I'm not too sure how we're going to do this. We'll figure it out, I guess.
2: All right, you can draw straws.
0: Yeah, that's it. We draw straws. I might be the lucky person to stay at home and let my wife and the kids go. We'll see what happens.
2: Always sacrificing, Mike. I like that.
0: Well, that's it. Yeah, no choice, right? So they're super excited, super pumped. That's awesome. Thank you so much, Luke.
2: You're very welcome, sir. Well, Mike, before I let you go, is there anything that you'd all like to say to me?
0: Kiss 92.5, I love you.
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2: Candace, welcome to the show. What are you doing right now?
3: Just driving up north to visit family with my daughter.
2: Okay, so is your daughter there? What's her name? Give her a shout out on the air.
3: Her name's Riley. Yes, she's here.
2: Hi, Riley.
4: Hi.
2: How you doing?
4: Good.
2: Good. Oh, that's awesome. Well, Candace, I got some news for you.
3: Oh, I'm excited.
2: Okay, you texted me the keyword money to 925555, didn't you?
3: Yes, I did.
2: Well, other than the fact that you're in the draw for a Kiss to Cash to win $10,000 at the end of July, I just want to give you and Riley $100 right now. How does that feel?
3: Woo! That's awesome. We just spent $200 on a gas tank, so that'll be amazing. That'll help us a lot.
2: Oh, my goodness. $200.
3: I know.
2: Oh, wow. Okay, well, at least, you know, you got the gas for half price, I guess.
3: Woo! That's awesome. Thank you.
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Ooh, I'd say in two or three songs. 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

0: Now, if that's not a kiss sound, I don't know what is. 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

I've been getting a lot of texts on 925-555 saying, hey, what's up with this kiss the cash thing? 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

I just came to a startling realization. Hey, this is Lou, and it dawned on me that I still haven't played the Kiss the Cash Kiss sound. Does that make sense? Yes. Let me see the time. I think it might play out in about, I don't know, 20 minutes, give or take? Yeah, something like that. You know what to do. The moment you hear it, you text the keyword money to 925555. And with that, you're in the draw to win $10,000 at the end of the month.

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1: We have not heard from Frank J. Sherman in a long time. Frank J. Sherman is Damon Morey's father, and the two of them attended a Paul Simon concert. And it went the exact way you think or you thought it would go. It's hilarious.
2: Plus, one of the wildest episodes of Judge Judy, it was a, forget the fact that it was a custody battle over a 19-year-old. It all came down to wrestling swag. Maestro will be on with us. Maestro Fresh West, he was on the Amazing Race Canada. Unfortunately, he was the first to leave. Aww. We get his immediate and hilarious reaction.
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0: is Roz and Mocha Reloaded, and he is DJ Climax. And if you want more of these incredible remixes, lock it in this Friday morning at 8 o'clock because he's going to be back for another explosive, exciting Roz and Mocha mix. Here's what's coming up on today's Roz and Mocha Reloaded.
1: If you had to get one cosmetic surgery procedure done, like you had to, which would it be? Also, why my wife is convinced I wear her lipstick. Mocha gets an education in Paul Simon from none other than Frank Sherman, damn it, Maury's dad. Judge Judy settles a custody dispute over wrestling belts. And Maestro Fresh West was on the Amazing Race Canada. He got bounced first, and we get his immediate and hilarious reaction.
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2: I don't know about you, but my wife, Catherine, we share a lot of experiences together. But once that experience is over, and then I go off and I retell the story, and then she goes off and she retells the story, she is the worst at retelling a story.
3: Okay.
2: Okay? And we got into it the other day because I was horrified at the way she interpreted something that happened to us and that she was then going to retell it in the way that she remembered it. Can you call my wife, actually?
3: Absolutely.

0: coffee down. And then I look at my cup. I look at the lid on my cup. Uh-huh. And there's lipstick on it.
1: Okay.
0: Right? And I look at Catherine and I go, did you take a sip of my coffee? And she goes, no. And then I start thinking, oh my God, did somebody take a lid and use the lid and then put the lid back?
1: Ew.
0: And then I use the lid and then I put it on. And then I realized, I was like, oh, it's because as soon as we got here, I kissed you. And then I had a sip of my coffee and it's actually your lipstick on my cup. Right?
1: From your lips.
0: From your lips. Mm-hmm. And I was like, oh, it was like a big funny thing. Uh-huh. Right? So later in the day, Catherine and I are in the backyard talking, just hanging out. And Catherine says to me, hey, remember when you put on my lipstick and then had a sip of your coffee and you thought it was someone else? And I was like, babe.
1: Yeah.
0: That is not what happens.
1: Can I say, I like Catherine's version better.
2: I agree.
3: So much better.
0: No, it's not. And I'm horrified at this point because I start thinking if Catherine goes out into the wild and tells this to friends,
1: yeah,
0: that's how she's telling it.
1: That's how you should tell it.
0: No, it's not.
1: Now,
0: no.
1: Catherine, did you see Roz put the lipstick on? Like, did he pull it out of his own bag? Did he steal one from your bag, go into the bathroom or the hallway mirror?
4: Well, the best part is it suited him so much, oh, you couldn't even tell.
1: Oh, one of those. Wow. Nice.
0: What a mistake.
3: You look like a rouge kind of guy.
0: Oh, stop
4: it. I love that you're retelling the story like I wasn't actively trolling you in that moment.
0: Oh, yeah, as if. what was the color, just so everybody knows, love, what I was wearing that day?
4: Oh, I don't know. Honestly, it was a fresh nude.
0: Oh.
2: I was hoping for bright red.
0: Which was going to be the name of my book before I changed it at the last second.
1: Fresh nude, Roz Weston memoir.
4: Nobody wants an aged nude.
0: Hey, yo, what is the matter with you?
1: Oh my God, Catherine, I don't know what you had for breakfast today, but keep it going, girl.
0: All right, thanks, love.
4: You got it.
1: Right, love you, bye.
4: Bye.
5: Roz and Mocha.
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2: Damn it, Maury and his father, Frank J. Sherman, had a night out on the town, recorded part of the experience.
3: Oh, Frank back on the show. Where did they go? Frank. What'd you do?
4: Well, to celebrate his 70th birthday and Father's Day, I surprised him with tickets to the Paul Simon concert because we both love Paul Simon.
3: Do you have any idea, Mocha, who Paul Simon is?
2: No idea.
3: Okay.
2: Comedian.
3: Okay. What's that?
2: Comedian.
3: Comedian? Uh-huh. No. Do you ever heard of Simon and Garfunkel?
2: The Magicians.
3: No, that's Siegfried and Roy.
5: Nailed it.
2: Oh. Whoops.
4: Wow.
3: You'll know, Simon and Garfunkel from the from memes, guaranteed.
6: Okay. Yeah, you will. You'll know it.
3: Yeah, you'll know.
2: Should
3: from
2: I just
3: the
2: Google
3: memes.
2: Them? Like
5: they're like the Dudley Boys of music.
3: They are not like the Dudley Boys of music.
5: I tried.
3: No.
2: And Garfunkel, musical duo.

0: Okay. Whoa, look at the hair. Yeah, no. I still don't like it. I don't know.
1: You don't know Bridge Over Troubled Water?
0: That's a song?
1: Yeah.
0: Active from 1963?
2: Do you know?
0: They
2: were
0: one of the best. Hold on. They were one of the best selling musical acts of the 1960s.
2: Yes. Okay, here, Mocha. Yeah. You will know. Turn my computer up. You'll know this from memes. Guaranteed, okay?
0: There you go.
2: Guaranteed.
3: Hello, darkness, my old friend.
2: You know, the Ben Affleck meme?
0: Yes.
2: And everybody, right?
0: This is from Family Guy.
2: Because sure. Yes. You know him from Family Guy. Okay. Yeah. Now you know Simon Garfunkel. You're welcome.
0: Damon Morey and his father, Frank J. Sherman, meeting up before the Simon and Garfunkel show.
1: Frank! Frank! Frank! I'm right here. Where are you going?
4: Well, I'm going to the ticket box office.
1: Oh, my goodness.
4: Like, per my instructions.
1: My God, we're going to see Paul Simon.
4: Yes, we are.
1: Who's excited?
4: It's the quiet celebration, so I got to be quiet.
1: What is that? You bought a T-shirt off the guy on the street?
4: Yes, for lower than they asked for.
1: I know, but it's like imitation.
4: No, it's not.
1: It's all blurry font.
4: You better get your eyes checked on. That's not blurry to me.
0: Wow. Okay, so we get inside the venue now.
1: Important to note, the show is actually called A Quiet Celebration.
0: Okay, I understand.
1: Gotcha. Who's older, you or Paul Simon?
4: Oh, everybody else is older than me.
1: Ah! Get up! Here we go. Mississippi Delta was shining like a national guitar. Oh, this is so good! Woo! Following the river down the highway to the cradle of the Civil War.
4: Go to Graceland, Graceland. Memphis, Tennessee.
3: Homeward bound.
0: Bro, this is a concert? Dog, this sounds like a sing along at the library.
2: It's adorable. That is adorable.
0: Why is everything just like so mid? Like mid tempo and stuff, bro.
3: Homebird march, we're sleeping. Homebird music's playing.
1: Diamonds. Is it doing diamonds? That sounds like diamonds. Sam's crazy. She's got diamonds on the soles of her shoes.
5: What are these songs?
3: Well, that's one way to lose this walking blues.
0: Why is everything so monotone? Can I just, before we play the rest of the concert?
2: Yes, yes.
0: So, Shem was at another concert up the street, right? Featuring Soca artist, friend of the show, Kes.
2: Oh, okay.
0: Right?
2: I imagine that's a different vibe.
0: Way different. Listen to Shem. So we heard Damon Morey and his dad, Frank, at this. Yes. What was the guy? Paul George?
2: Paul Simon.
0: Paul Simon.
5: Right? Yeah.
0: Singing. Yeah. And it's just like kind of like this. And then Shem up the street.
2: Yeah.
0: It's just chaos.
2: Yeah. You understand the difference in artists, though, right? And audience?
0: I guess.
2: Like, not a lot of crossover.
0: Okay. So, back to Damon Morey and Frank J. Sherman at the Paul George concert. No, Boy George. No,
2: Paul Simon.
3: Slipped into my pocket with my car keys. Take me for granted because I please you.
1: Oh, a classic.
3: If you wait

0: just listen to me. Hop on the bus, Gus. Don't even discuss my ass. Pop on the Keely. Get yourself free.
1: Wow.
2: Wow. I love that so much.
1: Did your dad have a good time, though?
3: The best time ever.
1: Good. Okay, because that's what it's all about, right?
3: Oh, my God. It was amazing.
2: You never heard me and Julio?
1: Julio?
2: You never heard me and Julio?
1: You know the guy we had to vote for in Napoleon Dynamite?
2: No. Let me play,
4: your friends?
2: Let me play 2 seconds of me and Julio. You might know this song. I doubt it. Oh, it starts with rap.
5: Ladies and gentlemen, check this out. A spectacular event in Wyman. It might seem insane, but the Big Daddy Kane is rocking the house with Paul Simon.
2: What?
5: And my man Bismarck down in the
2: Bismarcky?
1: No!
2: Yep.

0: part. In the video, me and Julio down by the schoolyard.
1: Oh God, it goes into this?
2: Here we go.
3: You never heard this?
1: No.
3: No?
2: Mama pajama.
3: Focus face.
2: Mama pajama.
3: Anyway, that's your education for today.
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2: We're going to get into the DM deep dive in the next few minutes with one question that a fan asked. 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
2: 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You'll hear from him. 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
2: Hello, Melissa. It's your boyfriend's Raza Mocha.
3: Good morning, boyfriend.
2: Melissa! I'm joking outside!
4: All right.
3: I like the background.
4: There we go.
2: Hi, Melissa. What up? What's your question for the show?
3: If you had to get plastic surgery, what would you have done?
5: If you had to get plastic surgery?
3: Yeah.
5: Like, it's a must. Like, we got to do something.
2: Oh, my gosh. Oh.
5: And it's purely for cosmetic reasons, I'm assuming, right?
3: Yes. Yeah.
5: Okay, hold on here. Most.
2: Oh, okay, while Roz is looking this up, who wants to go? Maury? Go
6: ahead. I would immediately say my nose.
2: Why? What's wrong with your nose?
6: Like, if I have to, I'm not going to, but, like, I would shrink it.
4: What's wrong with your nose?
2: Bro.
6: Where do we begin?
2: Body positivity over here. Okay, your nose. Shem, what are you doing?
4: Probably... I think I'd get a cheek lift.
5: A cheek lift?
4: Face.
5: Like you're going to touch that face?
4: Oh, wait.
5: Guys look so weird when they start doing face stuff.
4: Yeah, man. I feel like my face is... I have a little bit of like sleepy eye, I find. So I want to like lift my cheeks up, hopefully raise my eyes up. Yeah.
5: Yeah.
4: That's what I would say.
7: That looks scary.
2: Yeah. Chloe, do you even want to answer this?
7: I don't really care. I would get a boob job. I have no shame in the game. I'll say it.
6: Yeah. Same.
7: I'll say, yeah, exactly.
2: More would be boob reduction.
5: Well, gynecomastia surgery is the number one cosmetic procedure for men.
2: Really?
5: Which is male breast reduction.
6: Huh. Okay. There you go.
5: Yeah.
6: Easiest way to lose 5 pounds.
5: And then lipo, and then eyelid surgery.
2: Eyelids?
5: That's where you get your blefs done. Remember, what's his name had that? And he looks weird now. The guy from The Hangover.
7: Oh, Bradley Cooper.
5: Bradley Cooper. He got that done, and that's why he looks so weird.
2: What do they do? They cut your eyelids?
5: Yeah, they cut into your eyelids, so your eyes look more round. That's what. Remember when Jim Carrey showed up at that show, and everybody was like, "That doesn't look like Jim Carrey."
2: Oh, yeah.
5: It's because he had that done as well. Yeah, it's when you get old and your eyes start drooping. They sort of get rid of that droop, but like it never looks right. Like it always looks weird. And then rhinoplasty is on the list for guys. Nose.
2: Yeah.
6: It's just wrong that they call it rhinoplasty.
5: Yeah, I know. Well, that's what it is. Hair transplants also is way up there, right? Okay. Way up there.
2: On the list.
5: Would you get your beard done? Like a transplant on your beard?
6: People do that?
4: You talking to me?
5: Yeah.
4: Man, I was talking about the hair on my head, but now you make me think about my beard, bro.
5: Oh, I was... Oh, sorry, yeah, my bad.
7: Sorry, it's looking a little patchy over there, Sean.
5: It's a while you're there.
2: They got all the equipment anyway.
5: Yeah, like there has to be some sort of deal.
6: What about the jiggle on the arms?
5: That would be lipo, I believe.
7: Yeah.
5: Lipo and then like an arm tuck and whatever else. So if I had to, like, have to get something done...
2: Yeah.
5: God, that's tough. Like, if I had to.
6: Because you're so perfect as is.
2: While you think about it, I'm just going to say, like, stomach and, like, hips. I guess lipo?
5: Yeah, I was thinking that to just sort of tighten you up a bit, right? Uh-huh. Yeah, like, maybe I would say that. Like, just take
6: a
5: little...
6: Make things bigger?
5: Take a little fat out, right? Like...
2: You want your nose bigger?
6: No, I mean, like, lower than my nose. Is your lips?
5: Your...
6: No, like lower.
5: No, that's Chloe's already got that appointment booked. So what do you mean, like a penile?
6: Is that something people do?
5: They do. There's many different ways to do that as well.
6: Because I've gotten ads for pumps.
5: Yeah.
2: How many you own?
5: Yeah. No, there's many ways to do that. All like none of them, I would say. Like sound worth it to me. I got on some Instagram thing with some doctor who does that for a living, and he went through all of the different ways that they can do that, and every single one of them just sounded like a nightmare, man.
2: Yeah.
5: Just an absolute nightmare, right?
2: Yeah.
5: So I would say, yeah, I'm with you on a little bit of lipo, like just like a little here and a little there, I guess, right? But you ever seen somebody get lipo? It's a violent, violent procedure.

0: Is it?
1: It is a violent, violent procedure.
0: They don't just like cut you open and like take stuff out?
1: No, but yeah, but they cut you a little hole in you, and then they have a long, hard tube, like a hose that's attached to another hose, and they put it in the hole and they just start jamming it around.
0: Like a vacuum?
1: As it sucks.
0: It's like you're trying to get the dust out of the corner?
1: As it sucks the fat out of you.
0: Ew.
1: Right? And when you watch doctors do this when somebody's under anesthesia, it is violent.
2: Really?
1: Like violent. Yeah, it's not.
2: How long does it last?
1: What, lipo?
2: Yeah.
1: For lipo lasts a long time. But the problem is that if you have fat that you didn't get out anywhere else and you start to gain a little weight, like those parts get bigger. It's not like it all starts to go in all the normal spots again. So then you have lopsided sort of fat.
0: Yo, can I just say Invisalign then?
3: That's not plastic surgery.
1: No. If you said veneers, I would give you veneers. But
0: I ain't never doing that.
1: But not Invisalign.
0: No. I ain't never doing that.
1: No, hair removal doesn't count. All that stuff. Like you need a surgeon to do this. Okay. So Chloe, you're going
3: boob
1: job.
3: Yep.
1: Shemmy, you're going
4: cheek lift. Yep.
0: Still no hair transplant, eh?
4: Oh, man.
1: Mocha, you're going lipo. I'm going lipo. Maura, you're going
2: nose and penis.
1: Nose and wiener.
0: All right. There you go. Thank you, Melissa.

0: Have you seen how they, have you seen how they do that surgery?
1: No,
0: bro. That is crazy.
1: They make people taller?
0: It's crazy.
1: What do they do?
0: So they put spacers in. So they break your shins
1: in
0: half, and then they put these tiny little spacers in. And then what happens is that bones fuse together, right? And so bones fill that little tiny space, and then they break them again, and then your bones heal, and they break them again, and your bones heal, and they break them again, and your bones heal. Like, it is this ongoing process to gain like 3 centimeters by the end of it. Right?
1: And but you basically have to learn how to walk again.
0: Yeah, like it is a crazy procedure.
1: No.
0: A lot of guys get their hair done, though. And you know what I've noticed now? A lot of guys don't even care. Like, they'll post about, like, hey, I'm going. I think John Cena just did this, right? Because John Cena's bald again, and he shaved his head again because he's going back for another procedure.
1: Oh, he's going in for another one. Going, so I was going to say, he's got a nice head full of hair.
0: I guess it's part of the process. Like, it's a 1, 2, 3 kind of thing. But I see guys all the time where they're just like, you know, hey, going back for another one, whatever. It's crazy.
1: It's more common now.
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1: I got to play you this clip from Justice Judy, or Judy Justice yesterday, Mocha. So this is a custody battle on Judge Judy, where the kid involved was actually 19 years old. I don't know how this works, but
2: it was a
1: custody battle between the dad and then the kid's aunt. And I guess the kid had left the dad, and they're fighting over the kid's belongings. And that's where Judge Judy comes in.
3: Dakota, just for my own, is Dakota angry with his father?
4: He's angry that his father won't return any of his wrestling. He is correct, right? He is a huge wrestling fanatic.
3: Okay, what particularly does he want? He wants his wrestling?
4: He wants his wrestling belts. They have replica belts that were made. He wanted his PlayStation 4 and
3: the
4: wrestling games.
3: Okay, well, PlayStation 4, I'm not interested in that. He wants his wrestling belts.
4: Yes, ma'am.
3: Right now, he would like his wrestling belts.
5: Oh, I want my son to come home.
1: I just want my son to come home. Oh, he wants his wrestling belt, so yeah, I just want my son home.
2: Yo, that's a sad dad right there, bro.
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2: Unfortunately, it all ended for our good friend Maestro Fresh Wes on the latest episode of The Amazing Race Canada. 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And then you can stream it the following day on Crave.
3: And it was episode 2? Is that the deal?
4: Yeah.
5: Aww.
3: And did who went home episode 1?
4: Nobody. So that's the thing. It should have been Maestro because he was the last to arrive at the mat. But because it was a non-elimination round, he got to go to episode 2. So theoretically, he is the first to go home.
3: Okay, here I am.
4: Him and his partner, Dwayne.
2: Okay. Oh,

0: Yeah, okay, yes. Can we just also say that it was not just Maestro?
1: No, it never is. It's always like
0: him and his partner, his partner Dwayne. Okay?
1: Love him.
0: Here's how the show ended.
2: Maestro and Dwayne, you are the last team to arrive, gentlemen. I am sorry to tell you this, but you have been eliminated from the race. What made you guys choose to give up your race for Keisha and Nova's?
3: I think it's important sometimes to just be kind.
4: I mean, I'm disappointed, but at the same time, I feel very proud of what we did. You know, my partner here, he showed me so much about himself.
2: Maestro, Dwayne, this is the end of the line for the both of you. Gentlemen, see you down the line.
3: Oh, yeah. Y'all know it's true. You know how we do. Coming through. See you live at the next barbecue.
0: I love Maestro and his laugh. So what happened? Because they were saying that they were laughing, but they were helping another team. You're not supposed to help somebody else.
5: So there was two teams that had to finish the final task. Maestro and these two girls. And instead of trying to do it themselves, Dwayne was like, hey, let me help you. He felt, we're going to go home anyway, so let me help you so that you can go home before us. Mind-blowing that someone would help somebody else on a competition.
6: Yeah, that is kind of mind-blowing.
0: So, Dan and Maury catching up with our good friend Maestro.
5: Maestro, I don't know what happened. I mean, only the second episode has aired, and spoiler alert, you're the first person to go home. What the hell?
7: I let you down, Maury. I let you down, man.
5: No, no, you didn't let me down. You let the country down.
0: Oh, damn, bro.
5: My God. Dude, did you even want to win? Did you even try? Because, like, here's the thing. And theoretically, you shouldn't have even gone to the second episode because you were last at the mat after the first. You would have gone home if it wasn't a non-elimination round.
0: Bro, what are you doing, taking notes? Like, are you really making the guy feel bad?
8: I could not imagine getting yelled at with somebody with this little of a grasp of English language.
5: You're so lucky you even made it to the second episode.
7: Yeah, man. When I saw that express pass, so I didn't want to do that dance, Maury. So I said, you know what? Let me take the express pass and let me go to the next one. But gifts come with a price. And because of that, you get slowed way, way, way, way back.
5: I don't know if it was because you're older, but like you were like last with everyone else moving along. And then they cut back to you and your partner and you're still doing the first challenge.
7: Listen, back button don't slide like it used to, man. You know what I mean? So, but we did a thing. You know, sorry for letting down the country. Sorry for letting you down because you seem like you're more traumatized than I am when I saw that I had to do that dance.
5: Maestro, here's the thing. When you're in last place, you could have made it through, but for some reason you had to be nice and you had to help the team that was in last. You're like, hey, let's help them win, knowing that that would send you home. This is a competition show. It's not a let's be nice to everyone else show.
7: Yeah, exactly. So what it was, Maury, once we saw that we weren't going to win, instead of sabotaging somebody else, let's help them. You know, that was the thing right there, because we were in so far behind, and when we saw the tears in their eyes, and it's like, what have you? We were like, you know what? Let's just help them, man.
0: That just goes to show the type of person that Maestro is. Even though it's a competition show, and they know that they're going home, Maestro and his friend, his partner Dwayne, on the Amazing Race Canada,
1: unbelievable,
0: still decide to stop and help another team.
5: So many people love this show. Anything that you want to say to everyone across Canada that was just so disappointed to see you go home? Not because you did poorly.
0: Bro, it sounds like you're making the guy feel bad for doing poorly.
5: But because we wanted to see you and your partner go very far.
7: Yeah, well, okay, what I'll tell everybody, thanks for watching, man. Continue watching, because this is one of the greatest seasons of Amazing Race Canada ever, man. It's an honor to be on.
5: They should just take away your stamp and your Juno Awards.
7: Yo, I love you, man.
5: Oh, my God. I'm so disappointed in you. Dude, you had it, man.
7: Yeah. This is tough. This is dope. This is dope. This is funny.
0: Oh, Maestro, you're the best, dude. Thank you so much for joining us on the Roz and Mocha Show. And again, Amazing Race Canada, Tuesday nights on CTV, and then you can stream it the following day on Crave.
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9: 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Hell no, I can't slow down. It's gonna go.

0: Roz and Locus DM Deep Dive. I regret this already.
1: It is once again that time to get into the DM Deep Dive.
2: Chloe, what do we got in the DMs today?
3: Michaela asks, has a movie adaptation ever actually been better than the book it was based on? If so, which movie?
2: Never read a book that turned into a movie.
1: Same.
3: Seriously?
2: No.
4: I would say Perks of Being a Wallflower.
3: Was it a better movie?
4: I mean, the book was absolutely incredible, but the movie was out of this world.
2: Yeah.
3: Yeah.
2: My kid and wife just watched that movie.
4: Oh, my God.
2: They hated it.
1: Really?
2: Yeah.
1: Why?
2: They hated the people. They thought that the guy was, I don't know, like I didn't really get into it with them, but they thought that somebody was a stalker. And then they thought that there was a super inappropriate relationship with like an older woman and a younger guy.
4: That was his aunt.
2: It was his aunt, and she was much older, right?
4: She was much older.
2: And then he developed like some sort of like kink with that, and then wanted somebody else to act like older or something like that.
1: What a glowing review for this movie.
2: Yeah, but there's like an older, like it's very predatory, right? Like there's an older woman and a very younger guy in it, right?
4: Well, I looked past that.
2: Oh, yeah, that's all they saw.
1: Oh.
2: Yeah.
5: I would say Forrest Gump.
2: Forrest Gump was a better book?
3: Better movie than book.
1: Oh, yeah. Did you read the book, Shem?
5: I did. Oh. Yeah. But I was just curious because I love that movie so much.
1: Yeah.
5: But it's an old book. Like, I think it's published in like 86 or something like that. But,
1: in the book, did Jenny treat Forrest even worse than she did in the movie?
5: No, I would say the movie, she definitely treats him worse.
1: Okay.
5: And again, so much more, you know, Tom Hanks plays such a great character in that, and you're so empathetic. But yeah, I would definitely say the movie better than the book.
1: All right, Chloe, what's your answer?
3: This is hard because the books are usually always better because there's just more context.
1: Okay, but what's your answer?
3: I would say Hunger Games is equal. Like the first Hunger Games movie equal book to the movie.
2: Okay, good to know.
3: One of them wasn't better than the other.
2: Yeah.
1: Oh.
2: Was there one where the movie was better that you've seen?
3: No.
2: No.
3: Great Gatsby, the book was better.
2: What about like 50 Shades? Did you read 50 Shades?
3: Oh, God, no.
2: Oh, okay.
1: Jesus. Wait, God, no, you didn't read it? Or God, no, the movie wasn't better than the book?
3: I didn't read it.
1: Oh, okay.
2: What about your mom? Did she read 50 Shades? She did.
3: She did, yeah.
2: Yeah. Did she hide it from you? Because you would have been young when that happened. Was she like a bath mom where she would take 50 Shades into the tub with her?
3: I don't know if she even hid it. Like, I think the book was just out.
2: Oh, wow. Jeez. Yeah. Okay.
1: What else we got today?
3: Damien says, Mocha, other than DJ Climax, what other DJ mixes do you listen to?
2: Oh.
1: Oh, my God.
2: Do you
1: listen to a lot.
2: Do you?
1: Yeah.
3: You're cheating on DJ Climax?
1: No, I still listen to DJ Climax, but, like, there's stuff on, like, SoundCloud, for example, mixes that I listen to a lot of. When I'm not here, I listen to a lot of dance hall.
3: Mm.
1: Like, a lot, especially, like, old, like, 90s dance hall. That's like my favorite era.
2: And then what? You go find DJs who put together dance hall mixes, right?
1: So-

0: Like, there's one guy, I think he's from Toronto, that I discovered a couple of years ago. His name's DJ Jono, J-O-N-O. He has some incredible mixes that I have saved. There's a guy out of
1: Florida. And how long are they? Like, when you say you're going to listen to somebody's mix, like, how long is that?
0: Oh, they range anywhere from, like, 30 minutes to, like, some of them are, like, an hour and a half.
1: Oh, really?
2: Oh, wow.
0: Yeah, there's a guy out of Florida named Private Ryan.
1: Yeah.
0: He has a huge fan base in Canada. There's a girl named DJ Anna. She does a lot of soca mixes. She's really good. I think she's got roots in Canada, but she's maybe originally from Trinidad.
1: Oh, good to know. People, write this stuff down because this sounds like it's great for summer.
0: Who else? There's a guy named DJ Rennie. He does like a mix of everything. He does like dance hall, soca, hip hop, R&B, reggaeton. He's
1: reggaeton?
0: Good. No, reggaeton.
1: What's that mean?
3: Reggaeton. You
0: know, reggaeton.
1: No, what does that mean? Reggaeton.
0: No, not
4: Do you know who Daddy Yankee is?
1: Who? Yeah.
4: No. Okay.
0: Or like Bad Bunny? Reggaeton.
1: Oh.
3: Isn't Daddy Yankee did the Justin Bieber song?
1: How do you say that?
0: Reggaeton. Like, you roll the R.
1: You're saying reggaetoni only without
0: reggaeton.
1: The
2: reggaeton.
0: No, you're like saying reggaeton. And then, so you spell it reggae and then T-O-N. So if you were to say
1: reggaeton.
0: Like if you were to say the reggaeton.
1: Reggaeton.
0: But reggaeton.
2: The white people way of saying it is like reggaeton, right?
0: Yeah.
1: Okay.
2: Yeah.
1: I don't know, man.
0: All right. Loud Luxury as well. Friends of the show. They got some awesome mixes.
2: I love Loud Luxury. Yeah.
0: There's a group out of the UK called Chase and Status. They do like drum and bass stuff.
2: Yeah. Love, love. Yeah.
0: So good. And then a bunch of guys out of New York. DJ Enough, Camilo, DJ Envy, I like. Anyway, there's a whole list. What else we got today, Chloe?
2: Leo asks, what is the largest land animal you could defeat in a hand-to-hand fight? No weapons are allowed.
1: Oh, God. Okay, like certain dogs.
0: Yeah.
1: Right? Like, certain dogs.
2: Like a wolf? Do you think you would beat a wolf?
1: A wolf? No. A coyote? Yes. I could not beat a wolf. Like, have you ever seen a wolf in real life, like up close?
0: They're huge.
2: Not up close.
1: Because people think that a wolf is just sort of like a big dog. Wolves are massive.
0: And strong as hell.
1: They're huge. It's like when you've never seen a moose before, and people think that moose are the size of horses just with antlers. And then you realize moose are way bigger than horses.
0: Yeah. Yeah.
1: Okay. So
0: and they're hefty.
1: Yeah. I think that, so certain dogs, definitely.
0: Oh, cats, for sure.
1: Right. But the largest, we're going larger. Oh, so then you start getting into larger cats, like bobcats.
0: No, I ain't being a bobcat.
1: Like, you couldn't beat a bobcat.
0: No.
1: No.
2: You don't think so?
0: A bobcat, Chloe? Have you seen bobcats?
1: Yeah.
0: You think you could beat a bobcat?
2: They're not that big.
1: I could definitely beat up a non-fully grown deer.
0: You know, I was going to say deer as well.
2: That's a good answer, actually.
0: I think I could beat up a deer.
1: Yeah.
0: What about a, what about like a pony?
1: A pony? No, I don't think I could, because I don't know if I'd be able to choke out a pony.
0: Oh, right? I'm a tick next.
1: Like, what are you going to, you're not going to knock out a pony.
0: Yeah.
1: You'd break your hand before you did that, and then you'd fall and it would kick you. And then your chest would cave in. Right?
2: I'm scared of the hooves, man.
1: I'm not getting near anything with anything that's kicky. I could, I would beat the piss out of a sheep.
0: Oh, yeah. A sheep?
1: Yeah.
0: Or a goat?
1: A goat.
0: Bro.
1: Oh, yeah.
2: With those horns, though?
1: No.
0: I don't care how they yell.
1: Yeah. But if you fall and that thing crushes you with its head, like you're done.
0: I wouldn't
1: you're
0: fall.
1: Done, right?
0: No.
1: You
0: wouldn't fall. No.
1: You don't think so?
0: No.
1: You don't think a goat could knock you off balance?
0: No. I'm beating the hell out of that goat.
4: They're
0: before
4: wayward, I man. I don't know.
1: Yeah,
4: goats
1: I don't
4: are
1: know.
4: Wild,
1: goats are bro. Goats are tough.
0: What about those ones that like they get scared easily? Like if they hear a noise, they're scared and they freeze instantly.
1: Oh, that's a goat.
0: Yeah. How do you think I would beat it up?
1: Yeah.
0: Just scare it, let it freeze, and then choke it out.
1: I think you could choke out a goat. Yeah, I think you could probably choke out a goat.
0: We better end this before PETA starts coming after us. This has been the DM Deep Dive. Thanks, everybody.
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2: Hello.
0: Lisa.
2: Hey.
0: How you doing, buddy?
2: I'm doing good, my friend. How are you?
0: Good. Just putting together a list here of must-see spots in this lovely country that we call home. What do you think?
2: Listen, a lot of people don't think about our territories, and I got to tell you, White Horse, Yukon is pretty incredible, and if you ever have an opportunity to do the drive, yes, it's long, but you will go through parts of this country, the Shield, the mountains, it's incredible. And when you get to White Horse, you veer off towards Carcross, and you will go to the world's smallest desert, and it is unbelievable. So Google search it, look up some photos of it. It is absolutely breathtaking.
0: The world's smallest desert.
2: Yep. And as you drive from White Horse to the desert, you will also pass Emerald Lake, and it is gorgeous. It's awesome. So White Horse, Yukon should be on everyone's bucket list.
0: I'm Googling the desert, the Carcross Desert, that one?
2: Yep, you betcha.
0: It actually looks like
2: it's crazy.
0: A desert.
2: It's crazy. Yeah.
0: Like not a tundra, snowy,
2: nope.
0: Ice

0: snow-capped kind of desert. This looks like the Sahara.
1: I know. I've walked it. Well, not all of it, but I've walked parts of it.
0: That's crazy.
1: It's incredible. Yeah, it's awesome. And if you have any listeners that are mountain bikers, Boreal Mountain Biking is an excursion that is unlike anything else in this world. So that's another one to check out.
0: Lisa, are you a travel agent?
1: No, I'm not, but my family is from there, and my family owns Boreal, so I'll certainly give them a plug.
0: Nice.
1: But no, my family's from there. So yeah, we've got some Yukon roots, and we're proud of that.
0: Yeah, well, that explains your knowledge. The Carcross Desert. That's so cool.
1: Yeah, it's pretty incredible.
0: Nice. Well, thanks for letting us know.
1: When your knee's better, take the family and go on a trip.
0: Oh, it's going to be a while.
1: Yeah, that's okay. Give you time to save up.
0: Yeah. Awesome. Thanks, Lise.
1: Have a great day.
0: You too, buddy. Bye.
1: Bye, my friend.
2: This is Jeff Holland
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2: Matt, this is Jeff calling from the radio.
3: Hi there.
2: Hey, what's a must-see spot in Canada?
3: Oh, Prince Edward Island, for sure.
2: Any specific part of it?
3: I mean, it's surrounded by beaches, so you take your pick, really. You go in any direction, and you're going to find a beautiful beach there.
2: It looks so small. Like, it looks so small on the map that I'm thinking I could walk around this whole island.
3: A lot of people think that, and just like you, they're very wrong.
2: Yeah. Yeah. I figured as much. I got to go check it out, man.
3: Oh, you do. I'm telling you, I've been everywhere, and it is hands down the most beautiful province in this country.
2: Prince Edward Island. All right, we're getting a lot of votes for Newfoundland, but I think that's because a lot of people from Newfoundland live here.
3: Yeah, I mean, hey, Newfoundland's beautiful, too. But, I mean, you got sandy beaches and warm, nice, warm summer water there. I mean, you can't beat it, man.
2: Have you been to Cape Breton Island?
3: I have.
2: Okay.
3: I've done the Cabot Trail. It was very beautiful as well.
2: And you're saying PEI is nicer?
3: PEI is nicer, man. Those beaches are just top-notch.
2: Good to know. All right. Thanks, Matt.
3: Not a problem.
2: See you, buddy.
0: It's Jeff Holland
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2: Because I am currently dealing with a broken leg, I appreciate all the Forrest Gump quotes on the text inbox here and Lieutenant Dan quotes because, well, leg issues. Ashley, what's up?
3: Want to know something crazy? I've never seen Forrest Gump.
4: What? Come on!
3: Never. I'm 38, Ashley. And I've never watched it.
4: Oh my gosh, Ashley.
3: I know. I've been harassed a few times.
4: What are you doing with your life, Ashley?
3: I don't know.
4: Holy,
3: not Forrest Gump,
4: you
3: apparently.
4: You got to get on the Gump train, buddy.
3: Gump train.
2: I think it's on a bunch of the streamers. It's on Paramount. It might be on Netflix. I think it's on Prime. Go find it. You got to watch Forrest Gump.
3: Okay, I'll make my husband watch it with me this weekend.
2: Yes, enjoy it. And then let me know what you think of Jenny, okay?
3: Oh, I've heard about Jenny.
2: Because we all around here have a big hate on for Jenny.
3: Okay, I'll keep that in mind when I watch it.
2: Yes, please go watch it. Your kid can watch it too. Maybe just skip through the adult stuff.
3: Is there stuff that I don't allow in that one?

0: a little bit.
1: Okay, yeah.
0: Not much.
1: He can watch, but I'll fast forward it.
0: Yeah, you'll be good. You guys enjoy Forrest Gump.
1: Thank you.
0: See you, buddy.
1: Bye. Have a good day.
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2: Who do I have here? Is this Christy?
3: It's Christy, yeah.
2: Buddy.
3: I don't think I've ever seen it.
2: You're 36 years old?
3: 36 years old.
2: How have you not watched Forrest Gump?
3: I don't know. Maybe I saw like bits and pieces of it, but like I don't think I've actually ever seen it from start to finish.
2: If you hear a quote from the movie or like when I quote it and
3: run, Forrest, run,
2: make jokes about it on the show, do you understand the references?
3: No.
2: But you haven't seen it?
3: I'm 99.9% sure I have not seen it. Funny story, though. I also went to the restaurant in West End, and the stuff is cool, but like, yeah, I don't know the reference. I don't understand the references.
2: Oh,
3: I've never seen the movie.
2: What are you doing tonight, Christy?
3: I'm going to Brewhouse.
2: When you're done your evening shenanigans, you get home, you settle into bed, you toss on Forrest Gump, okay?
3: No, I can't tonight.
2: Tomorrow night. You got, just make it happen.
3: No, bro, you should see my PBR right now. She wild.
2: Ugh, what are you watching?
3: Love Island. And Big Brother.
2: Pure smut.
3: I watch trash TV.
2: You want to watch some good cinema, you put on Forrest Gump. You'll enjoy yourself.
3: Okay. I'll put that on my list.
2: Stop watching
3: Maybe
2: that
3: we'll
2: crap.
3: Get to it in 5 years.
2: All right, get out of here.
3: Okay, bye.
2: Bye.
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2: Jeff!
3: What's going on, Lee?
2: Hey, buddy.
3: I'm back.
2: Are you boo-boo?
3: Honestly, the pain is all gone, but I have zero strength or stability in there.
2: Oh, what did you do, man?
3: Just a weird fall at hockey. I dislocated my kneecap and I fractured my femur.
2: Oh, my God.
3: Yeah.
2: Oh. And I thought breaking both my tibia and fibia was bad.
3: They're not good. None of these are good things. No.
2: No. But, no. Never good. Never good. Well, I'm glad you're back. You be careful there, hopping. And especially, too, why are you wearing flip-flops? If I was your doctor and I saw that, I'd be like, seriously?
3: It's just so hard for me to get socks and shoes on. I can't really get down there. My foot is so far away now.
2: Well, you got to get slip-on shoes, okay? Come on.
3: Well, look, my wife's a nurse, and she didn't seem too concerned, but I don't think she cares about me as much as her patients.
2: Yeah, but that's because she's your wife. So
3: yeah,
2: you know.
3: Exactly.
2: Well, I'm glad you're back.
3: Me too. Good to hear from you.
2: Okay. Thanks, buddy.
3: See you later.

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